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1: Sense for detail and preciseness also in the presentation and in the choreography of the music, so it was a nice experience.

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2: I was like, wow, what's this? Because for me, it was the first time that I saw a Korean band mixing, like playing traditional Korean instruments and making rock music.
1: 워맥스 등을 거치며 국내에서보다 유럽에서 잠비나이를 먼저 알아보고 열광하기 시작했다.
3: When I first heard that we were signing a band from South Korea, I was like, "Whoa, that's new. We've never worked with I don't think we've worked with any bands from Asia." So I was surprised, and then when I heard it, it was unlike anything that

Right, let's have a listen to the first Jambonite album. This is called Difference, which everybody loves. It's called Connection.

0: nor the instrument that Bach was writing for. So why did I discover this? Well, actually, because of Korea. When I went to Korea, I started learning the kayagum, and I started learning other instruments, and I started studying instruments. On the kayagum, when a string breaks, the performer repairs it. On a modern piano, when a string breaks, you get a specialist to come and replace it. Here's the tuning pegs. Yeah, so I do all my tuning, and I replace strings, and I look at things. So Korea taught me that the interface between the performer and the instrument can be very close. So having discovered that in Korean music, and having written about Korean instruments, I came back to my own culture and started thinking about what came before the piano. What were composers writing for? Mozart, Bach, all the way through to Beethoven.
1: Keith Howard 교수에게 국내 신인 연주자들의 영상을 보여주었다. 그중 관심을 보인 연주자가 있었는데.
0: It's appealing. And as she structures the piece with